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Chad Wackerman. Ed Mann. Robert Martin. Scott Dumas. And the name of this song is We're Turning Again.

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0: not limping.
1: 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Okay. 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There we go. Director of Paris, line of things, and gentlemen. Johnny is fucking on my life. 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

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Progress is impossible without a deviation. We're going to play a song we normally play later in the show called Cosmic Debris. We're going to stick it here in order to make room for other strange events. The organ's making noise. It's a lesbian. It's a sick lesbian barrier. Okay, Cosmic Debris.

He's a collection of garbage from the Uncle Meat album. Now, many of you were unfortunate enough to obtain this album in 1967 when it was released. May the Lord have mercy on your soul. Those of you who didn't get a hold of it when it was happening, well, tough tuckus. And for the rest of you who are not concerned with either of those other two categories, the selections we're going to play are Exercise 4, Dog Breath, Dog Meat, Uncle Meat. Segue into 50-50, okay? Now when the light comes up on the stage, you'll have to imagine that you're in the conservatory of a great Midwestern university. Isn't that conservatory light?

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0: Can Ooh. 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
2: No.
0: Well, here's what our alternatives are. 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That's right, we get to hear some more music with snow in it. 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

0: Did you ever consider the possibility that your penis, or in the case of many, many dignified ladies, that the size of the titties themselves might provide elements of subconscious tension? Weird, twisted anxiety, which could force a person to become a politician. A policeman! A Jesuit monk.
1: Dominus from Biscum and a spirit.
0: A wino! A rock and roll guitar player! A vampire, you name it! And in the case of the ladies, the ones that can't afford a silicone bebop, become writers of hot books.
2: Manuel the gardener placed his burning phallus in her quivering quim. Gonzo the lead guitar player placed his pulsating organ within the binds of her lips.
0: Carmelite nuns and racehorse jockeys. There is no reason why you or your loved ones should suffer about the size of their organs. There are enough troubles in the world today! Right on! Now, if you're a lady in this room, and you've got munchkin tits, you can console yourself with this age-old line from grammar school.
2: Anything over a mouthful is wasted.
0: Yes. And if you're a guy, and you're a guy in this room,

0: There I am.
1: There's Brian.
0: He looked at me. He looked into your eyes.
2: 8 inches or less.
0: But this is an important moment in your life. And you look at the son of a bitch right between the eyes. And you tell him two words. And he's done.

0: whole program is dedicated to Rodney Bittenheimer, who is celebrating his 14th birthday. All right, here's the deal. Our opera continues now.
1: Shut up.
0: I tell you, we're really sloppy tonight, you guys. We gotta get it together, you know? It's really ridiculous. Well, it's so fucking hot up here, man. You can't do a good job, you know? There's some vents in this place.
2: Well,
0: look.
2: That's so fucking cool down here, man.
0: Don't worry. I can take it, baby.
2: Yeah!
0: My main concern is that it's so hot we can't do as good a job as I'd like to be able to do for it. You know, we just feel sort of retarded. More so than usual, right? Make a supreme effort on this section. You know, try and keep the tempos accurate and make them not skate. No errors. Okay, really want to do a slow job with these kids. Because this is hot up there. We're going to do the opera. Okay? You have to imagine that each one of these microphones is a motel room. And a rock and roll band, which is not as big as the Beatles, has just arrived in a small town. And they're supposed to play a concert the following night, and they're looking for some nookie the night that they arrive. And what every rock and roll band would do in a case like that is to ask somebody at the hotel what's a hot spot in town, a local pepperland, as it were. Say it loud over here.
1: Up on our hotel room.
0: Calm yourself, Ainsley. Okay, so you ask the guy in the hotel where the action is, like in the town that you're in, and then you get dressed up and put a little English leather cologne. And in some cases, you go even beyond that to more elaborate procedures. You know, make yourself attractive to some local girl who might, you know, want to get it on with a rock and roll person. So, a little organ accompanying in the background, we'll pretend like we're doing that. God, another night at this Holiday Inn. Another night in Russian County.
3: What's for you?
0: I wish I could have got laid at the show last night.
3: He ripped off my chick.
0: Every night.
3: He ripped off Bolton's chick. That was easy. He ripped off Frank's chick.
0: Bolton ripped off Jeff's chick.
3: I can't even believe it. I've done everything right. I've done my shirt. He sprayed my kids. Pearl drops on the teeth. And this is going to be for sure. It's a little jar of tinsel and glitter. Three dark night came through here not long ago. Danny had to put it all over him. The chicks were free and I couldn't believe it. I'm going to try. I don't know, pop star. This stuff has worked for others. Perhaps it will work.

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1: Nobody.
2: New York City.
0: Paradiso.
2: Amsterdam, Netherlands.
3: Matrix.

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Our new single break the charts this week with a bullet. 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
1: Danny, you like my new car?
2: Oh, it's real cool. Do you know how to get to the Holiday Inn?
1: Which one are you staying at?
2: The one by the airport.

0: 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Do you really have a hit single in the charts with a bullet?
1: Listen to me. What I'm lying to you just to get your pants.
0: Don't talk to me that way! I am not a groupie! And neither is my girlfriend, Jeff.
2: Oh shit, how are you just like musicians with friends?
1: But I thought you said you could not be juked with a baby octopus and mewed upon with green corn and your girlfriend dug it with a hot 7-Up bottle as you went ape shit. I mean, what's the deal?
0: Oh, that's true, Cody. Oh, that's true. And sometimes I even dig it with a jack-in-the-box ring job.
1: Oh.
0: But we are not grooming!
1: I want a hot, steaming, succulent, ever-widening, gaping, dripping, grinning, sticking, smelling orifice with a teenage girl attached to it. I mean, I thought we were at least going to get our rocks off. Know what I mean? Huh? Know what I mean? Huh? Know what I mean?
0: Which is a monster. That's me! Why didn't you get on the floor?
1: Take care of yours, you succulent San Francisco beauty. Fulfill my wildest dreams.
0: Oh, anything for you, my opened up with top star of a man. Beat job, not in nylon, bamboo cane, ice cube, with gold oil, and or goodie and electric pony harness.
1: Here comes my bullet.

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I'm going to play For the Green, Please. And if it had been recorded, I can't hear. Johnny Adams.

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0: I know. You realize that since you're gone, and I'm a full-fledged person unto my own right, that when I ask you to bring me the slippers, and you don't comply with my wishes, that means that you, as a pup, friend to man, are liable for punishment to the full extent of German law.
1: No shit. Hurt me, hurt me, hurt me.
0: Very well then, Fido. Here comes the big hurt.

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The first one was called Man, and the second one was called Woo-Man. Woo-Man looked at the dog and said unto herself, I've always wondered what it would be like to have a dog eat my box. And so she turned to the man and said, sucker, go get a job and bring your money back to me so that I might buy a pair of scissors and modify the aforementioned animal. So the man went out and he got a job. And he brought his money back to the Woo Man, who took it away from him and dashed off to the store to buy the scissors and a pair of zircon-encrusted tweezers. And then she went to work on the dog. She clipped him, and I use the term loosely, she clipped him right here around the snout. And, as if that weren't bad enough, trimmed him thoroughly near the medulla. Then, she gave it to him in the thorax, the fetlock. She had fixed the poodle up to be one of the ugliest fucking things you've ever seen in your life. And she put it on the floor like this. She made that poor little dog sit up with his tongue out like this. And then she took off her pants and put her legs up in the air and stuffed her box right up against the dog's tongue. And she looked him in the eye and she said,

So it's quite a bit to do with dog type

This is a song that we'd like to dedicate to the two people who are the main characters in that little book that Mr. Smothers bought at Dr. Wooler's Sex Boutique. We don't want to mention any names, but these two folks who just happen to be a little different than some of the people in this audience tonight, we think that there is definitely a place for them in our society. We think there's absolutely nothing wrong with a girl with nice tits who happen to have a weenie hanging between the legs also. Even though later on in the book, one of these half-men, half-woman characters gets a carrot stuffed up his or her butt, we think that it's quite all right, and we'd like to dedicate this song to them. The name of this song is Black Napkins.

The candles meant to be.

Slut, a pig and a whore, a bitch and a cunt, and she snapped.

0: some hair. Would sneak in there and at gunpoint force the college educated woman to submit to a cosmically oriented internal rinse job, tying her up and forcing her to lie down on her stomach. He would take the thermometer from the briefcase and stuff it up her poop chute, pulling it out, giving it a little whiff and a quick read. He would determine the appropriate temperature for the water to be administered. He would put the thermometer away, grab the bag, and dash into the doo-doo room like this. Take the hose and take the nozzle and jam it up her butt. And then he turn it on and fill her up with about 2 quarts of hot water. Then he pull it out and he beat his meat. And tell the girl not to call the police for at least 5 minutes until I. And then he would run out. Hey, not a bad idea. This is our song about Michael. He was arrested recently. He's doing time for his crimes. We feel a little bit sorry for him because actually those college-educated women really needed it. For real. What is it, Terry? Terry, there aren't any monitors, Terry.
1: Sausage, though.
2: Yeah, I guess that's okay.
1: It's carrot and sausage.
0: Boy, do you need a trip to England.

0: You're under arrest, and the judge will have you for a special death. The DA will order a secret test. Stuff his pudgy thumb in the side of his vest. Put on a call, the jury votes, and the judge would say,
1: oh, boo-boo, Judge!
0: They'll drag in the carrot for all to see, saying, don't nobody know, don't have no sympathy. Hot soapy sausage in the first degree, and the bandit might say,

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Ladies and gentlemen of Sausage Land, here it comes.

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Terry Bozo on drums. Roy Scott on bass. Thank you very much for coming to the concert. Hope you enjoyed it.

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The first song is called The Black Page.

Thank you. Mike Willis. Mike Keneally. 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Bruce Fowler. Paul Farman. Albert Wing. Kurt McGettrick. Chad Wangerman. Ed Mann. Robert Martin. Scott Tunis. Okay, this is the oldest song in the show. It's 23 years old. It's called I Ain't Got

0: it's me, the girl from the bus.
1: Girl?
0: Remember? The last tour. Well, information is not knowledge.
1: Girl.
0: Knowledge is not wisdom.

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He said, for a nominal service charge, I could reach Vienna tonight. If I was ready, willing, and able to pay him his regular fee, he would drop all the rest of his pressing affairs.

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With the oil of Hyosilver and the dust of the Grand Wazoo. 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

0: I've got troubles of my own, I said, and you can't help me out. 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
0: He said, and held it on up to the light. 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

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Welcome back, everyone. 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

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I listen to reporting about the whiskey passing around.

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1: Know what you mean.
0: Well, it's time for Memory Lane now, ladies and gentlemen. The name of this song is America Drinks. Ian Underwood is now playing synthesizer on the Mod Squad television show.

He's now playing baritone, he's going to

0: right now. We're going to make something up right here on the stand. Custom made for this audience. One time only. Here it is, whatever it is. It's so new, you won't even believe it. It's so new, we don't even know what it's going to be. So we'll all take our chances together. Now, the first thing we do before we play this song is to make sure the trumpets are coming out, and they're not on the stage, Barry.
1: Trumpet!
0: It is happening. Malcolm's a little down in the line here.
1: Thanks, Larry!
0: Try Tom's trumpet mic.

0: particular trumpet.
1: Hey, ladies and gentlemen, I've just been informed that somebody in the back is very upset that there are people in the aisles, and it will alleviate a lot of unnecessary tension if the people who are in the aisles would not be there. So would you please get to a seat someplace, because they don't give us a hard time over here. Please.
0: There's a tune called
1: This piece will begin with the three trumpets. 2 and 7.
2: Fuck it, rock and roll!
3: Go home.
0: Thank you. Go home.
1: I'm sorry about the people who are requesting all these old songs, but this is a brand new band. We have our own songs. Just relax and have a good time.

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Let's make this a democratic process.

we would like to thank you for coming to our concert and for helping us decide how this song should end. Listen. In order to save time, this is right this very minute the official end of this concert. Now, ordinarily, the showbiz tradition, you're supposed to walk off over there and you guys go gay and you come back and then we play another song. But instead of going through all that, I'm just going to end this one, pretend like you walked off and play another song.

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1: Mud Shark?
2: Perhaps.
1: There's something else for you. It's called Billy the Mountain.
3: He's out!
1: Because Mark has a good point. He says it did happen here.
4: Walking across America and wrecks most of it.

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You're not supposed to respond that way. After all, this is a pretty nice place when you get right down to it. Anyway, there's some adventures that happened to this mountain that involved the draft board and a mysterious character, a secret agent named Studebaker Hawk.

0: A man in a checkered suit drove up in a large Lincoln Continental. And he laid a huge bulging envelope right at the corner of Billy the Mountain. Now, that was right where Billy's foot was supposed to be. Billy the Mountain couldn't believe it. All of those postcards he'd posed for all of those years, and finally now, at last, his Columbia record royalties.
1: Billy the Mountain,
0: your
1: royalties are here.
0: Billy the Mountain was rich. Yes, and his eyeball came. They widened in amazement.

by 2 o'clock, when the bar had already closed down, Billy the Mountain had already broken the big news to Ethel. And with dust and boulders hacked up everywhere, Billy the Mountain choked with excitement.

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She was very, very, very excited.

0: introduction and words of life.
1: We can't tell what the
0: fuck they're doing. Speaking in reverent whispers about that twinkle of light when SM number one
1: Rena
0: and the rocket and the rocket flitter itself got Lord.

Kansas City across the bridge. We'll provide Governor Hearn the secret evidence he has needed to seek a criminal indictment, pave the way for stiffer legislation, and finally enable the meeting between the Vietnamese representatives and Mayor Wheeler to come to pass in Paris. However, it is this reporter's opinion that Ethel is a former communist.

0: next to the Jack in the Box, right over the secret underground dumps. Come on, I was right outside of town.
1: There was a fissure in the Earth's crust.
0: Oh, thank God, I'll come back to that. Right next to the Jack in the Box, Billy Costa. Oh, my papa! In the Earth's crust. Right over the secret underground dumps, where they keep the

0: remember correctly, it was right outside of Bismarck, South Dakota, that Billy the Mountain got his notice to report for his induction physical verbatim. Now, let me tell each and every one of you concerned citizens here tonight, Ethel said she wasn't going to let him go.
1: I'm not going to let you go, Billy, shit!

0: scared me.
1: We now have confirmed reports from an informed St. Louis minister that Ethel is still an active communist. And it is this reporter's opinion that she also practices witchcraft.
2: Well, boys and girls, it was about this time that the telephone rang inside of the secret briefcase belonging to the one mortal man who might be able to stop all this senseless destruction. He means business, kids. And that mortal man was none other than Studebaker Hawk, fantastic, low-budget hero of the current depression. Take it away. Here are the details.
3: Now, some men

0: On the rack.
1: Do I have a record?
0: On the rack.

0: Studebaker Hawk's secret agent?
1: Yeah.
0: Not the same Studebaker Hawk who played conga drums on the new Leon Russell album?
1: No. Imbecile.
0: But
1: fool.
0: But it's me.
1: Moronic slime of an ambrosia essence. I dared you to call me on this phone. You know they're listening all the time.
0: But it's me, little Emil.
1: Oh.
0: And I have the code for you, Studebaker.
1: You got the code?
0: I got the code. You got a pencil?
1: I got the pencil.
0: You got some paper?
1: I got the paper.
0: I got the code.
1: The code?
0: No, I got the code.
1: You got the code.
0: I got the pencil.
1: No, you got the pencil.
0: I got the pencil.
1: That's right. What
0: you
1: code.
0: Do, Emil. I got the code.
1: You're pissing me off.
0: Here comes the code.
1: Come here, code.
0: One hand. One hand, two ducks. One hand, two ducks, three squawking geese. One hand, two ducks, three squawking geese, four of the red oysters. One hand, two ducks, three squawking geese, four of the red oysters, five corpulent porpoises. One hand, two ducks, three squawking geese, four of the red oysters, five corpulent porpoises, six pairs of Donald bears, those tweezers. One hand, two ducks, three squawking geese, four of the red oysters, five corpulent porpoises, six pairs of Donald bears, those tweezers. 7,000 Macedonians in full battle array.
1: Destruction?

0: hey, he could dance like a son of a bitch. And just to prove it, here it is, the Studebaker Hawk Dancing Lesson and Cosmic Prayer for Guidance, featuring Ainsley Dunbar. Yay!
1: Twirly, twirly, twirly, twirly, twirly, twirly, hey! Three from the east, stop! Three from the left, stop! Three from the north, stop! Three from the south,
0: three from the left nostril, three from the right nostril, three from the tongue.
1: Rangers, ho! Twirly, twirly, twirly, twirly, twirly.
0: Studebaker Hawk, mysterious, provocative, Mickey Trumpets, Rena. So many rumors have spread about Studebaker Hawk. Consider, if you will, this rumor that was published recently in Crawdaddy. It said, he could write the Lord's Prayer on the head of a pin. Some may not believe this, but there must be some basis in fact.

the big unused cardboard boxes. Yes, and because the prices were a little lower, at the nearest Safeway store, he got some Aunt Jemima syrup, some Kaiser Broiler oil, and a pair of blunt scissors. Wah! And no shit, in that parking lot of that Mayfair, in between a pair of customized trucks where nobody was looking, he cut out a pair of really, really, really nice wings.

And they were laughing up all that good at you, Marcel.

0: Studebaker Hawk on the edge of Billy the Mountain's mouth. 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
1: Billy, I've come to reason with you. The great state of Kansas and our whole country in general needs you in the armed forces. Yes, it's all fair and square. 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You can't go on running like this forever.
2: Ethel Sugar Twigs angrily. But Studebaker Hawk, unperturbed, undaunted, relentlessly pursuing, continued.
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3: Listen, you communist son of a bitch! You better get your ass down there for your fucking physical, or I'll see to it that you get used for filter in some impending New Jersey marsh reclamation, and your girlfriend here will wind up disguised as a series of proofs. Primitive irony for it.
0: Because whenever Billy the Mountain talks or laughs, his flip goes up and down.
1: Bring it out!

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Her sister made a joke about her mental health until Dynamo finally did give in, but I told her all she really needed was some discipline. I said, kiss my aura, aura. Because, you may not believe this at first, because it's real Angora. Now, would you all like some aura right here on the flora? And how about you, fauna, do you wanna? All right, now look, I know you... Bring the band on down, me hammer boys. Hey, hey, listen. I know you guys are in school and everything, getting that higher education. Takes a lot out of you. You're probably really tired and everything. You know, I really shouldn't ask this of you because, I mean, after all, audience participation is a primitive form of recreation. But, you see, it's part of my job to come out here and actually say this every once in a while. Now, we need audience participation on this song, and we're not kidding. Now, you don't have to go all the way, you don't have to go totally apeshit with this thing, but it would be appreciated if you'd kind of clap your hands and sing along as we go back to the beginning of the song and attempt to whip you into a properly educated frenzy here tonight. You ready?

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No, look. Sorry, folks. We found somebody here that is educated to the point of total inhibition. Now, what's your name? All right, sorry. 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

0: Come a little closer. 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
1: He's really a nice guy.
0: Now, Karen, I know you're probably a very nice person, but you're a little bit shy. Now, so that we can continue with the program, would you mind helping me sing this song?
2: I can't sing. I wish I could.
0: Neither can I, but look, I'm doing this for a living. Come on, Karen. Okay, it's really easy. It's only two words, all right? Dynamo, dynamo, dynamo. I know he can sing, but I want to see you do it. You're cuter than he is.
2: I really can't sing a note, really.
1: None of us can
0: sing. Then just say it. I'll go, dynamo.
2: Dynamo.
0: Dynamo.
2: Dynamo.
0: Dynamo.

All right. Well, let's carry this thing to its ultimate point of absurdity. This consists of going on to the next song, which is entitled Camarillo Brillo. 1, 2, 3, 4.

So I just followed up the step, right past her fuming incense stencher, to where she hung

Teddy, Artie, Tommy, Denny, Petey, Eddie, and Frankie, and each and every one of you out there. Thanks for coming to the show. Probably see some of you back here at the second show. And I'll see the rest of you on television on the Saturday night show on this coming Saturday. And if you miss that, I'll see you at the Palladium. Good night.

welcome to the concert. If it's possible, can you move back a little bit so these people can sit down? Sit down. You're gonna be here for 2 hours, might as well be comfortable, so sit down, have a good time. Ladies and gentlemen, Ike Willis on guitar and vocals. Tommy Mars on keyboards. David Logeman on drums. Arthur Merrill on bass. Ray White on guitar and vocals.

that screaming salad again.

man came over and he said, I'm out of sight. He said, for a nominal service charge, I could reach Nirvana tonight. If I was really willing and able to pay him his regular fee, he would drop all the rest of his dressing affairs.

your meditations and your preparations and cram it up your snout.

drive on a Saturday about 4 o'clock in the morning or even on a Monday at midnight when there's just a few fabulous poodles doing the peppermint twist for real in a black sack dress with 9-inch heels, and then a guy with a blue mohawk comes in serious weather. And all of the rest of home for which to win some emerald personally indeterminate biochemical degradation seek the path to the sense of yellow nozzle of their foaming.

Menta with sudsy yellow nozzle. Luxurious leather. And then they work the wall, they work the Simba, they work the Kinga Bandolo, they work the pipe, they work the floor, and they Simba one more time, just for good measure. Two or three of them do a Tarzan IE.

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Bianca, aus dem Kiko-Hörzen, Rockhaus.

cilindro. At the bottom, when the shark bubbles call in the morning, by your radio, do the walls close in to suffocate you? You ain't got no friends, and all the others, they hate you. This is the life you've been leading, you gotta go to you right there. So let me straighten you out. Of course I know. Now get your shoes and socks on, people, because

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Can you rinse it off to use some nose? Now, we have a new feature during our program. This is the special ritual that we have at the beginning of each of our shows where lucky members of the audience who have been fortunate enough to get in the front row get to kiss the stinking foot live on stage. All right, there's a girl over there with nice blonde hair. She has lips that look like they're just about the right size for the big toe on this little bitch. So let's try her out.

ladies and gentlemen, that was the lovely Cindy kissing the blue foot. And now, congratulations, Cindy. Welcome to the club. Now we need a guy, a dynamic sort of a guy, to actually kiss this foot. Oh, but there you are. Look at the guy with the fist right there. You have, what's your name? There's a guy here named Pillow. Is that right? Is that the right name? Pillow! Pillow, you're gonna kiss this foot, aren't you? Okay, give him a break. Put him up to the front. Wait a minute. Where are my slippers? Here, Fido. Here, Fido. Look at the slippers, little puppy. All right. Hey. Probably a lot of you have never seen a real pink dog before. Some of you might think that this is a doll and probably don't believe that it's actually alive. And of course, there are some of you in the audience who are so stoned that you actually do believe that this is alive. How do they say this dog is alive? Do you believe this dog is alive? This dog is alive! This is one of those new pink bionic poodles that you've heard so much about. Where are my fucking slippers? Now look, you can't talk to me that way. I know you're pink, you have blue bows in your hair, you are alive. These people believe in you just as much as they believe in Santa Claus and in the government, right? You are the real McCoy, aren't you? Then why didn't you bring me the slippers? I'm your dada. All I know is one thing. You didn't bring the slippers, you must be punished. Well, what will it be tonight, Fido? A little whip? Maybe some pins? Oh, I'll just step on your butt. You liked that, didn't you? You're just laying on your side, waiting for more. Step number two. Yes, this dog may be alive, but this dog is...

beginning. Lord, this made the light. Shortly thereafter, that's right, woo woo woo, I've said that many times myself. Shortly thereafter, God made three big mistakes. The first one was the poodle. The reason the poodle was a mistake is because God originally wanted to construct a Republican, but it didn't work. When the poodle was first constructed, it had hair evenly distributed all over its small, charming, piquant, canine-type body. Then God made these two other mistakes. One was called men, and the other one was called woo men. The woo men looked at the poodle with lust in her aforementioned heart. And she looked at the man and said to herself, I know a fool when I see one. She looked at the man and said, sucker, why don't you go get a job? And of course he stood up, dusted himself off, because he was a lazy sucker. And he went out and he got a job, and he brought the money back and he gave it to the woo man, and she wouldn't give him no parts of pussy. Because what she was interested in was the dog. She was hot for the dog, just like you're hot for the dog. That's right. Only you're a boy and you're not supposed to be hot for the dog. I know this is 20th century America, but I know that you like this, dog a lot, don't you? This dog is gonna make you come, isn't it? That's right, give that boy a napkin. Anyway, the man went out, got a job, brought the money back, and gave it to the woo man. You know what the woo man did with it? She took the money, she went to a hardware store. And she bought some scissors, some clippers, and a pair of zircon encrusted tweezers. That's right! Yes, Bible scholarship rules. Well, she came back and she did a job on the dog. That's why the poodle is a silly looking dog today. See, when in the old days when it had hair all over, everybody else thought it was a normal dog. They liked it, it was friendly, they got along. Today, a poodle, what can you say? Look at that son of a bitch. Here's how it got that way. The woo man was hot for the dog, see, but she wanted the dog to have a disco look. So she cleaned off his back, because you can't go disco unless you're very well groomed. And she cleaned off his little stomach and the bottoms of his little pink ear. Then his medulla, and of course around his gula. Then grabbed his snout, pulled little hair back like this, so his cute little tongue was sticking out. And then she set the dog up over on the side and watched it. And I know that's what this boy over here wants to do. I'm just demonstrating, but he would really do it and like it.

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She looked deep into the doggy's eyes and said these words.

Thank you, ladies and gents. This song deals with a delicate subject of higher education. The name of this song is You Are Going to Wind Up Working in a Gas Station.

buzzing. 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A tiny light from a window hole 100 yards away is all they ever get to know about the world of life and death. And it stinks so bad.

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That is to say, the people of your community, the popcorn makers of this particular town, they have to have a shot at you tonight. So we have to stop playing for approximately 10 minutes while you go out and gorge yourselves on roughage. And we'll be back momentarily.

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The name of this song is You Didn't Try to Call Me.

0: for a song that was originally included in the Uncle Beats album. Hey, tweezers, look at the size of those tweezers. Now, that's a lovely shirt. Why do you keep waving it at me? Tell the truth, have I ever looked this good? Fine art, what's your name?
1: Bob.
0: Bob did this, didn't you, Bob? Good work, Bob.
1: I'm going to put it on my stool, Bob. Watch.
0: Look at that handsome son of a bitch. He is. The name of this song is A Pound for a Brown on the Bus.

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I said, give me some of that what you're sucking on. But there was no reply, cause she was gone. Where's those cities I like to dwell? My goddamn beer is what I started to yell. Then I heard this noise like a country tweet. 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

0: 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Well, he just got out his floss and started cleaning his fangs. So I shot him with my shooter, said a bang, bang, bang. Then the sucker just laughed and said, put it away, you know I ain't a law. Now what you gonna say? You ate my Chrissy?
1: Yeah, I did it all.
0: Well, what about the beer then?
1: With a can this tall?
0: Even her boots?
1: Now when I lied to you,
0: you must have been hungry.
1: Yeah, this is true.
0: Don't they pay you good for the stuff that you do?
1: Well, you know what? I can't complain when the checks come through.
0: Well, I want my Chrissy. I want my beer. You just puke it back up now. Do you hear?
1: Listen. Blow it out your ass, motorcycle man. I mean, I am the devil. Do you understand? Just what will you give me for your kitties and beer? I suppose you notice this little contract here.
0: You're goddamn right, you son of a whore. That's about the only reason I learned right for
1: you. Mama,
0: give me that paper. You bet your ass I'll sign. Because I need a beer and it's titty squeezing time.
1: Man, you can't fool me. You ain't that bad. You should have seen some of the souls that I've had. Why, there was Millhouse Nixon and Jack Newton. And both of those suckers was worse than you.
0: Well, let's make a deal if you think that's true. I mean, you're the devil. What you gonna do?
1: You wanna make a deal with me?
0: That's right.
1: That's a switch.
0: Look, let me put it to you succinctly, alright?
1: Okay.
0: You can take my soul. It's a mean little sucker about 1,000 years old. But once you get it, you can't give it back. You gotta keep it forever. And that's a natural fact. Not only that, you have to keep it in the kitchen next to the bread box.
1: I don't want that soul forever.
0: Go fuck yourself. Look, just look at me. I'm an American.
1: Oh no.
0: That's right. And as an American, there are certain things that interest me more than anything else in the world. And those things are beer, hockey, football, baseball, beer, beer. I want a stomach like this, a t-shirt like that, and beer. And I want some titties. T-I-T-I-E-S, titties.
1: What you gonna do?
2: What you selling for a breast? What you selling for a breast?
0: I don't want a breast. I want a tit.
2: How about some bosoms?
0: I do not want a bosom. I want a tit. I don't want any, well, maybe a little booty. But I really want a tit. Give us a titties.
1: A chest. Look how this shit about tits and stuff. Hold on, man.
0: Titties. Hey, then give me my... That's not a chitty, that's a hat.
1: Oh no, get that book away from me!
0: Wait a minute.
1: Hold on.
0: I want some titties!
1: Titties?
0: How about your titties?
1: Oh no. No, he's not quoting from the Bible.
0: Where are the titties?
1: Wait a minute.
0: Where are they?
1: Oh wait.
0: I don't see any titties.
1: Wait a minute.
0: Oh. Where's the beer then?
1: Wait a second, God. Wait a minute. I don't
0: jump my girl and heard the titties clop, clopping all around the world. She said,

like to take this opportunity to say that there are some people in the audience here tonight that are really looking good. Now that guy back there, or is that a girl? I can't tell for sure. That's a very nice job you have done on your face. All right. And also, the Illinois Animal Bandit costume in the front does get the Golden Turkey Award. And of course, the young gentleman over there who's holding up his shirt throughout the program must have very tired arms. But the person behind that guy rubbed his arms a little bit so that he can keep doing it for the rest of his life. And you guys are completely out of control, aren't you? That's me. Well, I wouldn't have it any other way, so just have a good time. The name of this song is Black Napkins.

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Patrick O'Hearn on bass, Terry Bolzio on drums, Eddie Johnson on keyboards and violin, Bianca on vocals and keyboards. Thanks a lot for coming to the concert. 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
1: Well, my girlfriend thinks it was the White House Gatorade bottle. 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
1: That's right!
0: Let me fondle my mystical amulet. 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
1: Come here.

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1: Hey, just get me wasted and you're halfway there. 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

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Well, I told her all she really needed was some discipline. That's right. 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You already know what I said to her. So you can say it at the same time. 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

0: Wait a minute, you think I can hit a shoe in a pair of zircon encrusted tweezers?
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0: 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Wait a minute. 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

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Ladies and gentlemen, Ike Willis on guitar and vocals. Tommy Mars on keyboard. David Logeman on drums. Arthur Barrow on bass. Ray White on guitar and vocals. Okay, ready? All right, the name of this song is Teenage Wind.

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1: Thank you.

0: Baby, if you don't go, then you won't know about the show on the flow. You know what I mean? That's right. Mud Club is all the way downtown.
1: Mud Club.
0: They ain't messing around. Mud Club. Just turn to the left and look around. It's there somewhere. If you ain't found it, better hurry up. Cause the folks down there is on auto-destruct. And so can you be too. The fact of the matter, it's made for you. Try it on a Saturday about 4 o'clock in the morning. Or maybe on a Monday about midnight, when there's just a few of them fabulous poodles doing the peppermint twist for real. In a black sack dress with 9-inch heels. And then a guy with a blue mohawk shows up in serious leather. And all of the rest of home for which to when so never of partially indeterminate biochemical degradation seek the path to the sudsy yellow nozzle of their foaming nocturnal parametric digital interfaith whole wheat geothermal terpsichorean ejectamenta in serious leather. And work the wall, and work the pipe, and work the floor, and work the wall some more. That's right, in serious leather, in serious chains, in serious clothing. From when they come downtown from the ruins of Studio 54 to twist and rug in an arrogant gesture to the best of what the 20th century has to offer. At the Mud Club. Al Malkin is down there right now looking for a virgin with nice breath.
1: At the Mud Club.
0: Maybe it's you and you don't even know it. 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

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Because Sunday night on TV, when there's nothing else to watch, there he is in all of his radiant splendor. 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

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Denny Wally on slide. Mike Willis on guitar and vocals. Tommy Myers on keyboards. Ed Mann on percussion. Peter Wolf on keyboards. Vince Colaiuta on drums. Arthur Barrow on bass. And Warren Cucurullo on guitar.

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0: If she were my daughter, I'd...
1: What would you do, Frankie?
0: If she were my daughter, I'd...
1: What would you do, Frankie?
0: In the great Dutch tradition, I would...

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He said, for a nominal service charge, I could reach Nirvana tonight. If I was ready, willing, and able to pay him his regular fee, he would drop all the rest of his pressing affairs and devote.

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Now I thought it was a razor and a can of foaming goo. 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With the oil of Aphrodite and the dust of the Grand Wazoo. 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And I said, good deal. 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

0: in the head of my favorite baby seal. 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
1: yellow snow.
0: The deadly yellow snow from right there where the huskies go. And then I proceeded to rub it all into his beady little eyes with a vigorous circular motion, hitherto unknown to the citizens of Rotterdam, but destined to take the place of the mud shark in your mythology. The vigorous circular motion, here it goes, rubbing. This is the important part of the show. This is the part of the show where you entertain me. Here's what you're gonna do. Can we get the spotlights down in the audience here just so I can see whether these people are gonna cooperate? Can you understand what I'm telling you now? You can, I knew you could. Here's what we're gonna do. You and me, you guys and you gals, we're gonna do something really stupid. Together. You're gonna actually participate in this song. Now, this is a stupid song to begin with, but this is the dumbest part of the song, and you're gonna help out with it. First thing you're gonna do is stand up. Nice tits over there in the light. Nice tits. Stand up, everybody stands up. Everybody up. Stand up, you won't fall down. Come on, stand up. Now watch this. Because it's so stupid, I'm gonna do it first, just so you won't be embarrassed, you know? This is just for practice. Now you pounce. You pounce again. Jump up and down the chest of them. Great googly moogly, you're gonna help me injure the fur trapper. Are you ready? Okay, everybody. Now you pounce. You pounce again. Jump up and down the chest of them. You gotta move your feet pretty fast for that one, guys and gals. Let's try the fast part again. Ready? Jump up and down the chest of them. Jump up and down the chest of them. Jump up and down the chest of them. Some of you are absolutely standing still. I don't blame you. You're probably too sophisticated for anything like this. Go ahead and sit down. It's all right. We won't ask you to do anything else stupid tonight. Okay, everybody, quickly, very quickly now. Everybody get conservative. There you go, back to normal. All right, the fur trapper, he was pretty fucked up, you know. Mainly because all those people up in that area had just jumped all over his body. So he gets up. Looks around, he looks around, looks around again. You know what he said? I can't see. I can't see.

husky wee-wee. 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A great googly-moogly I can't see temporarily. Well, it was in bedtime that the fur trapper remembered the ancient Eskimo legend, wherein it is written on whatever it is that they write it on up there, that if anything bad ever happens to your eyes as the result of some sort of conflict with an audience in Rotterdam, the only way that you can get it fixed up is to go trudging across the tundra, trudging across the tundra, mile after mile, trudging across the tundra, right down to the parish of St. Alfonso. Now, as you know, St. Alfonso is the patron saint of the smelt fishermen of Portuguese extraction. And as if that weren't bad enough, in a fit of total nostalgia, ladies and gentlemen, Ed Mann will now play the saint

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Heidi, Tommy, Eddie, Dee Dee, Billy, Artie, and Warren. 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

We're now gonna play a new song for you. People aren't usually supposed to play new songs for encores, but what the hey, you can take it. 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
1: Your six closest relatives, the mothers.
0: Ladies and gentlemen. Well, good evening, ladies and gents. Welcome to the Rotating Mothers of Invention program.
2: Turn on!

enough? Well, wonderful. All right. Ladies and gentlemen, I'd like to introduce to you the members of our rocking, glamorous rocking teenage combo at this time. Ruth K. Underwood. Napoleon M. Brock. Chester G. Thompson. Tom X. Fowler. George M. Duke. And your host for this evening tonight, F. V. Zeta. We're going to do something that, well, every once in a while we do it. Sometimes it's disastrous and sometimes it works fine. Tonight, we hope, is one of the good nights. And what we're going to try and do is open up with one of our hard songs, you know? The reason why this song is hard is, well, there's a lot of reasons. One, it's hard to play. Two, it's hard to sing. Three, it's hard to mix. And so you take your chances that everything is working right and it's all going to come out, but what the fuck? Here we go. The name of the song is Inca Roads, ladies and gentlemen. It filters the lovely voice of George Duke. It filters it through a plastic cup filled with Matus. Alright. Well, as they say in the trade, sing your song, boy. Ruth is so moist. A woman such as Ruth, and there aren't very many, I'll assure you, could do wonders for the toilet paper industry. She could do wonders for dental floss, too. Just look at those teeth, ladies and gentlemen. Enough of that.

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0: Or was she something different?
1: Guacamole queen.
0: Guacamole queen.
1: Guacamole queen.
0: At the armadillo in Austin, Texas.
1: Yeah.
0: Or did someone build a place or leave a space where Chester's thing to land? Chester's thing to land.

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0: Yeah, that was on Ruth, wasn't it? This is going to be a good audience. I know it's going to be a good audience. And perhaps even a great audience. It may even go into realms of, well, how shall I put it, a memorable audience. Right, folks?
1: Yeah.
0: I know what you're interested in. You're interested in pure, unadulterated entertainment.
1: Yeah.
0: Yes, indeed. You've come to the wrong place. We have some entertainment for you tonight, but it is adulterated. That is for sure. Stinkfoot, we've had a request for Stinkfoot. Ladies and gentlemen, we have never, never before played Stinkfoot for a live audience. That is the truth. This is going to be the world premiere on stage of Stinkfoot. Ah, wait a minute. Ah, but there's a catch to it. We don't know how to play it, but we're going to fix it up for you right now. Boy, sorry you asked for that song.

creepers grow under the water where the shark bubbles blow in the morning by your radio. Do the walls close in to suffocate you? You ain't got no friends, and all the others they hate you. Does the life you've been leading gotta go? Well, let me straighten you out about a place I know. Get your shoes and socks on, people, it's right around the corner.

0: capital of the world.
1: Wow.
0: If there's one thing that has impressed me from time to time visiting the Bay Area, is that perhaps the most unpopular item of personal hygiene in this whole community would be the douche. I'd like to suggest that the douche become more popular in this area. We're going to try and popularize the douche here on stage tonight because I think the girls in this area could use the douche. Now, I have nothing against the girls in this area except that many times when I leave the area, it itches right in here. I'm telling you, I'm saying simply this. The douche is where it's at.

0: Bring the band on down behind me, boys. The word disease means dis-ease. That means you're not at your easiest. That means for a while it's going to be a little bit tougher. Now, I'm sure you've heard the one that says, when the going gets tough, the tough get going. And that's why God brought disease to the planet Earth and also to the San Francisco Bay Area, just to get you all going. A disease can be something useful. A little cheapo disease can get you over the hump when you need to smooth out a lump in some bumpy, funky, sociological situation. For instance, suppose somebody comes to your house and wants to borrow some money and eat a sandwich and you don't want him to.
1: Wow.
0: But you're so well-mannered because you're so laid back, because you're so cosmic, because you have a Santana album, that you don't want to... For some reason, you just don't want to hurt his feelings and tell him to fuck off. So what do? You say, I've got a headache. Or, if you're Ruth, you go, oh, my cramps. But you can see that little, small, cheap, inoffensive, inexpensive diseases can be functional in a contemporary society. And one of those diseases, an all-purpose disease, this is guaranteed to get rid of those unwanted people that hang around trying to mooch off of you and give you a bad time and spoil your karma and everything. And this disease, scientists call this disease bromidrosis. But us regular, highly evolved children of the Aquarian age. Good God, look at that man there. He's getting off beyond his wildest dreams. Stand up and get off. Hey. Yes, that's what we're here for, to titillate you. And now, bromidrosis is a scientific word for a phenomenon that many of us who are into the tennis shoe consciousness or the hip-length python boot with magenta sequins, even people who wear that sort of foot gear can suffer from bromidrosis. And simply put, in its most common form, this disease is called stinkfoot. Now, a lot of people have had trouble dealing with the phenomenon of stinkfoot, but I will recite a rhyme too that may help in times of tribulation. You know, my python boot is too tight.
1: Wow.
0: I couldn't get it off last night.
1: Would
0: a week went by. Now it's July. I finally got it off and my girlfriend cried. We got stinkfoot. Stinkfoot, darling. Your stinkfoot puts the hurts on my nose. Stinkfoot, stinkfoot, I ain't lying. Can you rinse it off, do you suppose? Now, you know a commercial that's on television where the dog comes up to the guy sitting on the couch and he smells his foot and he goes like that? Well, you know, Marty Pirellis is our road manager. And here's an instance where bromidrosis could have come in handy. This is very complicated. I mean, you know, I'll tell you what, I'll give you your choice right now. Do you want a version of stinkfoot that's sort of like the record, or do you want the works? How many say sort of like the record? How many say the works? Because, you know, I don't sing very much, but I talk a lot, and sometimes I just go on for hours with this kind of thing, but I want to tell you in minute detail about how a cheap little disease like a reeking foot could have saved a person's evening. Let your mind drift back to the Holiday Inn in Memphis, Tennessee. Now, you have to understand that Memphis, Tennessee is a very fun place to be.
1: Wow.
0: There's a lot of action in Memphis, Tennessee.
1: Yeah.
0: To give you an idea of how much action there is in Memphis, Tennessee, our road manager got laid in Memphis, Tennessee. When your road road manager gets laid, you know you're in a good city. The only other thing that could indicate that you're in a good city is if the truck driver gets laid. And he might have that time. Well, anyway, we've been doing something in all of our shows across the southern part of the United States, which is where this tour has taken us. We have given a day-to-day report on the Booger Bear Follies. Now, the Booger Bear Follies is something that happens when you go out on the road. Let me explain this to you. You see, sometimes there are girls who like to go out with musicians, see? And sometimes they're really cool. And sometimes they're booger bears. A booger bear is a girl who looks like something from your nose. And with the best intentions in the world, it is possible, even though you try desperately to avoid it, to run into a whole string of boogers on a tour. Inside of our group, we have a regulation that works like this. Anybody who gets caught with a booger, if we find out in the morning that you had a booger in your room that night, you get the Booger Bear Award. Well, the Booger Bear Award is presented on stage the following night. So throughout the tour, every time something would happen one night, the next night when we would do a show, I would talk about it in the show and it would keep building up. Well, this incident really started in St. Louis, where... Oh, I can't tell that part of it. Whoops. Back to Memphis. Well, anyway, these boogers came from St. Louis. No, I can't. Listen. No. A happy marriage is at stake here somewhere. Ladies and gentlemen, back to Memphis, Tennessee with Marty. And it doesn't matter if we squeal on Marty. Alright, these boogers came all the way from St. Louis to Memphis, see? And not only did they show up in person, but they brought their dog. They brought a Great Dane about like this. And all of them wound up in Marty's room, along with some other people that Marty was more interested in. But it's hard on you, when you come face to face with two booger bears and a dog that could eat you alive in one gulp. And I'm telling you, that dog was that big. And they had it and would kill on command. Now, if Marty wouldn't use Bedidas for a foot bath, he could have taken his shoe off and incapacitated the dog, thereby making it easy to dismiss the boogers from his room, which is just a graphic way of explaining to you that diseases can come in handy. That probably wasn't even worth it to go through that. But it's true. Well, anyway, this brings us up to the part on the record where it goes, here Fido, bring the slippers. Arf, arf, arf. And then there's a horrible crashing noise. And then I say, sick. And then there's a guitar solo.

Then, you know, Fido got up off the floor and he rolled over and he looked me straight in the eye and he said, you know, once upon a time, someone said to me, what is your conceptual continuity? And I said, well, you know, it should be easy to see. The crux of the biscuit are all those booger bears that we keep talking about every night, because without the booger bears in the audience, we wouldn't have any continuity during the tour. Well, you know, Fido's in. He looked up at him. And then he said, he looked up and he said, you can't. You won't. You shouldn't. With a little in a corner of them, he said, the crux of the biscuit is the apostrophe.

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If I was ready, willing, and able to pay him his regular fee, why, he would drop all the rest of it.

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But I got a crystal ball. And he held it all up to the light. So I snatched it all away from him. And I showed him how to do it.

serious macho. Original.

We just recently started playing it. This will be about the fourth time that it's been unleashed in its full unfurled glory for a human audience. So, we gotta say, we might chuck it, ladies and gentlemen, but you asked for it. The chances of getting a little audience participation on this. Okay, I'll ask you some preliminary questions to see whether you're really suited for this sort of audience participation, because I find that, you know, the farther you get away from the equator, you know, your blood starts to cool and, you know, you get more laid back and evolved and everything, but you're just not hot as people in this northern area just aren't really hot inside, so... This may give us a problem with our audience participation, because what you have to do in the middle of the song is, and I mean this in all seriousness, ladies and gentlemen, I want each and every one of you to come right here at the Circle Star Theater. Now, some of you may be shy. You might, you know, you might not have ever been confronted with a situation where somebody just stood on a stage and said, why don't you just sort of come in the middle of this song? But if you think about it, you know, you might as well do it now, and that way you'll be all worked up and you can do it again later when you get home. Okay? So, I'm gonna... Yes, there's somebody coming right now. Now, I'm not gonna press this. I mean, just tell me right now whether or not you think you can do it, because I don't want to mess up the middle part of the song if you're not gonna cooperate. Will you come later in the song? Sounds like 30% of the audience will make some noise, but they won't really skip the audience participation.

0: glazed eye and some bovine perspiration on her upper lip area. And she said, and I quote, "Just get me wasted and you're halfway there, because if my mind's tore up, then my body don't care." I rubbed my chinny chin chin and said, "My, my, my, what sort of thing might this lady get high upon?" I checked out a sister who was holding the bed and wondered what kind of trip the young lady was on. The $40 bill didn't matter no more when a sister got naked and laid on the floor. She said, "Dynamo might win the bet, but she could use a little if I wasn't done yet." I think just because the sun was a place in the sky, no reason to assume I wouldn't give her a try. So I pulled on her hair, got her legs in the air, and asked if she had any cooties in there.
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0: She was bungled.

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She quivered and quaked and clutched at herself while her sister made a joke about her mental health till Dynamo finally did give in. But I told her all she really needed was some discipline, and I said, kiss my aura, Dora. It's real Angora. Put your likes to more right here on the floor. And how about you, Father? You want to? Now listen. Now this is the part in the song. You get one last chance to come. Here it is. This is the part in the song where you, in the privacy of your own seat at the Circle Star Theater, with or without the aid of extraterrestrial gratification, can achieve an instantaneous, and bogus, communal, Aquarian generation orgasm, ladies and gentlemen. 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

0: Hey, Jim, I don't know where you are out there, but I ain't got nothing in the monitor system.
1: Link, link, link. Link, link, link. Well, I guess that's it.
0: All right, we're going to do a series of three songs for you. The first one is called Pygmy Twilight. The second one is called The Idiot Bastard Son. Hey, yes, The Idiot Bastard Son with a Difference. And A Little More Cheapness, Please, a song about monster movies. Ruth, they want you, Ruth.

She thinks she's safe, but we're going to get her before the show is over, ladies and gentlemen. There's a guy in that audience that wants Ruth, and I'm telling you, Ruth is hot tonight. You didn't know it, but Ruth came 20 times during that song. If one of the roadies can get her a box of napkins or a roll of toilet paper, she'll be much indebted.

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gentlemen, the monster which the peasants in this area call Frenchie, apparently a very large poodle dog, has just been seen approaching the Circle Star Theater. Bullets can't stop it. Rockets can't stop it. We may have to make it come 3 times during this song.

Lillian has the answer to all the problems in Washington, D.C. He's planning on getting Frenchie down from the mountains and having him go to Washington, D.C. because, as you all know, the poodle bites, the poodle chews it. The poodle bites, and the poodle chews it again. If he can talk Frenchie into going to the White House to reason with Richard Nixon, perhaps everything will be okay.

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1: Okay. 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

Listen, I'm gonna find me a horse just about this big. 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
0: But keep your eye on her because she's so hot. 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

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The second old tune, which is actually just sort of a bridge between the two old tunes, is a little piece of the Orange County Lumber Truck. And then it goes into a new quasi boogaloo version of "Trouble Every Day." Really? Give him Ruth. I think we're going to auction Ruth off during this part of our show. As it has been said many times in the Arab countries, she has good teeth. She has two good teeth.

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riot. 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I watched them throwing rocks and stuff, jumping in the heat. I listened to reports about the whiskey passing around. Hold me up, the juice. I seen the smoke and fire and the market burning down. I watched while everybody on the street would take a turn.

love it, folks. Thanks a lot for coming to the show. I hope you liked it. On behalf of Ruth, who is still hot, and still, how can I put this discreetly, available, Napoleon, who is still hot, and available, Chester, who is very, very hot, and even more available, Tom, who is, how shall I say, he's so highly of all, and he's available, and George, who is not available.

Thank you.

You know, we're doing voter registration here. Are you cooperating or not? There, doesn't that look just like American politics in action? Now, the way we're gonna do it is we're gonna play for about an hour. What is that? Is that something that Jimmy used on that girl in New Orleans? So anyway, we play for about an hour, and then we take a half an hour intermission, during which we take this backstage and play with it a little bit, and you go out there and you register to vote. It's good for you. What is this? This says, a Frank Zappa concert at a Virginia college originally scheduled for March 21 has been canceled, allegedly due to pressure applied by anti-rock advocates of the PMRC. Apparently, the organization objected to Zappa's current campaign to talk his young fans out of voting for radical right televangelist come presidential candidate Pat Robertson. Now would I do that? Just put it right there, okay? All the little doodads, just pile them right over here. Oh, that's not, just put it right over there. Okay. Nice shot. Okay. Well, I bet Jim got a lot of mileage out of this one here. Whoa. Now, we've got, before we begin, we've got a kind of a semi-critical problem here. Two of them, actually. One of them is the absolutely wretched acoustics in this hall, which may preclude you from experiencing some of our musical nuances. So that means you've got to listen very carefully to hear the words, you know, when we play sensitive and everything. And the other one is, Ike, get that guitar in tune. That's good. Is Merle the one who gets the Golden Award for providing you with that particular... Merle? You didn't tune Ike's guitar, did you, huh? Well, these things happen. Meanwhile, let's pretend to be entertaining. I'll just put this right over here. We're doing a song called Stinkfoot. In the dark, where all the fevers grow, under the water, where the shark bubbles blow.

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1: Do the walls close into the suffocation? You ain't got no friends, and all the other way hates you. The life you've been beaten, you gotta go. Let me straighten you out. Yes, I know. But get your shoes and socks on, people, because it's right around the corner. They go out to the tank, and the whispering breeze is in the place where the the Republican Party. But us regular folks who might wear a tennis shoe or an occasional python.
2: Well, this exquisite little creature, it's got the name of
1: Stink Butt. That's right.
2: You don't want my python boots too tight. Couldn't get it off last night.
1: We've been bought, now it's alive. Finally got it all. My girlfriend cried, you've got steak foot.
2: Steak foot, darling.
1: Stinking foot. Foot's the hurts. On my nose. Steak foot, steak foot. I am lying. Can you rinse it off, do you suppose? Oh. Here, Fido. Here, Fido. Join in voluntarily in Operation Golden Pheasant. It'll be a lot of fun. Just bail on out there.

Ladies and gentlemen, Ike Willis. 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He's going to try really hard to get that golden tone out there to you, but this is, it's always bad when you have a sore throat and you have to work in a place like this. But that's what higher education is all about. Now, that's Bob Weiss over there on the side.

0: He's advertising oral sex. 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This is Mike Keneally. Walt Fowler. Bruce Fowler. Paul Farman. Albert Wayne. Now Albert got married, sort of, yesterday. He's sort of married. So if any of you are worried about whether or not you could acquire Albert for your own plaything after a show, forget it. Albert is ensconced, ladies and gentlemen. That's right. I know you're really happy about it. Kurt McGedrick. Chad Wackerman. Ed Mann. Robert Martin. Scott Tunis. Now Scott, our highly proficient bass player, has tendonitis in one of his hands. It hurts a lot. He says he's not going to be able to play all of his fancy stuff tonight. He's only going to play normal bass. So those bass players out there are waiting to see all of Scott's flashy technique. You're going to have to just squat on him for a while, because he's in pain this evening. Fanties, okay, thank you. Are these fresh?
1: And still moist.
0: Operation Golden Pheasant, ladies and gentlemen. Golden Pheasant. Now over here, lurking in the shadows, is Merle. Come on out, Merle. Merle's the guy who didn't tune Ike's guitar when we started the show. That's right. Hear it now. Merle, the rest of the band will just sort of tune themselves to Ike's guitar. That's the way we're working around here. This is Eric Buxton. He's the largest person on that end of the row. Stand up, Eric. Now we're going to do something different now. I know a lot of you people have the look of television viewers. You have that kind of appearance. You look like you watch an awful lot of television. And often when we come to socially retarded areas, we find that television has taken its toll. Well, for example, in Pennsylvania, you can see an awful lot of old television in Pennsylvania in between those shows where they want to sell you the necklace. And one of the shows that you get to watch over there is The Untouchables. That's always been one of my favorite old shows. So we went to the trouble of learning how to play the real music from The Untouchables and sort of brought it up today for you. This is our reggae version of The Untouchables. Look out.

0: Rico! Young blood, wake up! Prohibition's over, but the country's still in this. That's right, I want some answers. I want them now. They need us out there. They're about to go to Nicaragua. We got some cleaning up to do here, okay? Get those sport coats with the big white lapels on. They're back in style again. Come on, let's get it on. Let's get out this mug sheet for the 80s. We got a lot of criminals here. We gotta take care of them now. Okay, Admiral Poindexter, get the pipe out of your mouth. Get back on Phoenix the cat where you belong. Come on, buddy. Colonel North, no more secret government for you, buddy. You're through. You're history. William Casey, you're dead. Bush, you're still a wimp. You're out of here. You're meat. Dieter, Nonsinger, you're crooks. Put them down. Dano, what are you doing here? This is the wrong show.
1: I mean,
0: Sammy, what are you doing here, too? Get out of here. Schultz, you got away light. You got off clean. You got away with murder. With the skin of your teeth. You gotta go. Who's that? It looks like the president. Wait a minute. Oh my god. Hey, it's Tipper Gore. Woo! Tipper, get the hell out of here. Get into the puppy sleeves right now. Who's that over there? Looks like Robin Leach. No, it's the president. Get out of here, buddy. You're through. You're out of here. Rico. Youngblood. Take me to the bridge. In fact, bring me that president over here. Yeah. Your history, pal. You're out of here. Operation Golden Desert.

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If only they'd have done what they said they would. 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

tonight on CNN. 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Till my eyes puff up and turn red. Say, I drew on my shirt, I see. 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

Everything is elevated. Look at her.